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Well, excuse me, mama, for knocking on your door.

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He'll bring a bad thing to pass, and he'll come looking for you, and he'll come looking for me. I know he'll find us on Lookout Mountain.

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0: 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That's Bumblebee Billy.
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0: What a

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1: Down in old Kentucky, the horseshoes are lucky, there's a

0: Hi, this is Elvis Presley. I sure appreciate you listening to my RCA Victor Records. And I'd like to thank all the disc jockeys for playing. Bye-bye.
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down to Huntington Beach one week for the annual Surfers Convention meet. He was hanging five and walking the nose, and when the meet was over, the trophy

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0: auf die Frühzeit-Songgeschichten konzentrieren. Im Namen von Komponist und Sänger Barry White.
1: Don't deny me of the things that I want. The things from you that I need. And the things about you that I love. 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
0: Take happiness with the heartaches.
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1: 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Oldie Welle Roding.

Way down south, neath the neon star, there's a man who plays the hot guitar. The Cumber wagon and the Cumber car. 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I'm from Nashville, he said with a smile, play me a chorus like Thumbs Carlisle. 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

star. Do I know where hell is? Hell is in hello. Heaven is goodbye forever. It's time for me to go.